0: a story to tell.
1: So do I.
0: I was starving to death.
1: You're kidding.
0: And went down the street.
1: Come on, tell

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They're head and head, and both jockeys driving. It's the best horse from here in the yards to come. It's horse against horse, both of them driving. Seabiscuit by three. 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
1: And at this time, ladies and gentlemen, for those of you who come in late, we are now having a little cooking session right here on the scene, putting the pot on in here. And we'd like for you to join in with us and have a ball. Now, ladies and gentlemen, I'd like

0: right here on the scene, putting the pot on in here. 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
1: Yes, yes.